0: again. Don't know where, don't know when, but I know we'll meet again some sunny day. Yeah, we'll meet again.
1: Mm-hmm.
0: I don't know where, and I don't know when.
1: Muy bien, Johnny.
0: But I do know that we'll meet again some sunny day. So, honey, keep on smiling through, just like you always do. Till the blue skies drive the dark clouds far away.
1: El clásico We'll Meet Again.
0: And would you please say hello to all the folks that I know.
1: La versión de Johnny Cash.
0: And tell them I won't be long. They'll be happy.
1: Sobre la posibilidad o no de un reencuentro en el futuro. La letra es optimista, aunque deja abierta esa posibilidad. 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Será bajo un día soleado.